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9: 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So that at the end of this day and at the end of my day, we can all together say, Lord, I have done my homework, so help me God.
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9: Mga ka-Radyoman, pakita gani sa screen, Jace, ang gist sang ginambal sang apat ka mga justices sang Supreme Court. 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